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14: It'll be cloudy tonight, showers, maybe a thunderstorm this evening and overnight. Local amount 10 to 15 millimeters, down to 16. Cloudy Sunday, slight chance of showers in the morning, and then showers move in during the morning. Risk of a late morning and afternoon thunderstorm, 5 to 10 millimeters. A breezy afternoon, getting up to 19. Cloudy Monday, slight chance of showers with a high of 18.

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8: Moose weather.
9: It'll be cloudy tonight. Showers, maybe a thunderstorm this evening and overnight. Local amount 10 to 15 millimeters down to 16. Cloudy Sunday. Slight chance of showers in the morning and then showers move in during the morning. Risk of a late morning and afternoon thunderstorm 5 to 10 millimeters. A breezy afternoon getting up to 19. Cloudy Monday. Slight chance of showers with a high of 18.
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1: Moose weather.
8: It'll be cloudy tonight. Showers, maybe a thunderstorm this evening and overnight. Local amount 10 to 15 millimeters, down to 16. Cloudy Sunday, slight chance of showers in the morning, and then showers move in during the morning. Risk of a late morning and afternoon thunderstorm, 5 to 10 millimeters. A breezy afternoon, getting up to 19. Cloudy Monday, slight chance of showers with a high of 18.
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6: Weather.
7: It'll be cloudy tonight. Showers, maybe a thunderstorm this evening and overnight. Local amount 10 to 15 millimeters down to 16. Cloudy Sunday, slight chance of showers in the morning, and then showers move in during the morning. Risk of a late morning and afternoon thunderstorm, 5 to 10 millimeters. A breezy afternoon getting up to 19. Cloudy Monday, slight chance of showers with a high of 18.
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9: It'll be cloudy tonight. Showers, maybe a thunderstorm this evening and overnight. Local amount 10 to 15 millimeters down to 16. Cloudy Sunday, slight chance of showers in the morning, and then showers move in during the morning. Risk of a late morning and afternoon thunderstorm, 5 to 10 millimeters. A breezy afternoon getting up to 19. Cloudy Monday, slight chance of showers with a high of 18.
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7: Moose weather.
8: It'll be cloudy tonight. Showers, maybe a thunderstorm this evening and overnight. Local amount 10 to 15 millimeters, down to 16. Cloudy Sunday, slight chance of showers in the morning, and then showers move in during the morning. Risk of a late morning and afternoon thunderstorm, 5 to 10 millimeters. A breezy afternoon, getting up to 19. Cloudy Monday, slight chance of showers with a high of 18.
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12: It'll be cloudy tonight. Showers, maybe a thunderstorm this evening and overnight. Local amount 10 to 15 millimeters down to 16. Cloudy Sunday, slight chance of showers in the morning, and then showers move in during the morning. Risk of a late morning and afternoon thunderstorm, 5 to 10 millimeters. A breezy afternoon getting up to 19. Cloudy Monday, slight chance of showers with a high of 18.
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7: Moose weather.
8: It'll be cloudy tonight, showers, maybe a thunderstorm this evening and overnight, local amount 10 to 15 millimeters down to 16. Cloudy Sunday, slight chance of showers in the morning, and then showers move in during the morning, risk of a late morning and afternoon thunderstorm, 5 to 10 millimeters, a breezy afternoon getting up to 19. Cloudy Monday, slight chance of showers with a high of 18.
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4: Moose weather.
5: A cloudy day, showers, maybe a thunderstorm, 5 to 10 millimeters. Breezy this afternoon, a high of 19. Cloudy Monday, 40% chance of showers, reaching 18. Sunny and 23 on Tuesday. The Moose.

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0: Moose weather.
3: A cloudy day, showers, maybe a thunderstorm, 5 to 10 millimeters. Breezy this afternoon, a high of 19. Cloudy Monday, 40% chance of showers, reaching 18. Sunny and 23 on Tuesday.
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2: Moose weather.
3: A cloudy day, showers, maybe a thunderstorm, 5 to 10 millimeters. Breezy this afternoon, a high of 19. Cloudy Monday, 40% chance of showers, reaching 18. Sunny and 23 on Tuesday.
2: Night, night, by the Moose.
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6: Moose weather.
7: A cloudy day, showers, maybe a thunderstorm, 5 to 10 millimeters. Breezy this afternoon, a high of 19. Cloudy Monday, 40% chance of showers, reaching 18. Sunny and 23 on Tuesday.
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1: Moose weather.
4: A cloudy day, showers, maybe a thunderstorm, 5 to 10 millimeters. Breezy this afternoon, a high of 19. Cloudy Monday, 40% chance of showers, reaching 18. Sunny and 23 on Tuesday.
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2: Moose weather.
3: A cloudy day, showers, maybe a thunderstorm, 5 to 10 millimeters. Breezy this afternoon, a high of 19. Cloudy Monday, 40% chance of showers, reaching 18. Sunny and 23 on Tuesday.
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3: A cloudy day, showers, maybe a thunderstorm, 5 to 10 millimeters. Breezy this afternoon, a high of 19. Cloudy Monday, 40% chance of showers, reaching 18. Sunny and 23 on Tuesday.
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4: Moose weather.
5: A cloudy day, showers, maybe a thunderstorm, 5 to 10 millimeters. Breezy this afternoon, a high of 19. Cloudy Monday, 40% chance of showers, reaching 18. Sunny and 23 on Tuesday.
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5: Moose weather.
6: A cloudy day, showers, maybe a thunderstorm, 5 to 10 millimeters. Breezy this afternoon, a high of 19. Cloudy Monday, 40% chance of showers, reaching 18. Sunny and 23 on Tuesday.

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3: Moose Weather.
4: A cloudy day, showers, maybe a thunderstorm, 5 to 10 millimeters. Breezy this afternoon, a high of 19. Cloudy Monday, 40% chance of showers, reaching 18. Sunny and 23 on Tuesday.
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0: 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Remember this?
1: 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Rivers and seas boiling.
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5: Moose weather.
6: A cloudy day, showers, maybe a thunderstorm, 5 to 10 millimeters. Breezy this afternoon, a high of 19. Cloudy Monday, 40% chance of showers, reaching 18. Sunny and 23 on Tuesday.
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6: Moose Weather.
7: A cloudy day, showers, maybe a thunderstorm, 5 to 10 millimeters. Breezy this afternoon, a high of 19. Cloudy Monday, 40% chance of showers, reaching 18. Sunny and 23 on Tuesday.
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5: Moose weather.
6: It'll be cloudy today, a few showers, risk of a thunderstorm this afternoon, 5 to 10 millimeters, getting up to 18. Cloudy tonight, chance of showers, again maybe a thunderstorm, down to 13. Clouds on Monday, 40% chance of showers, with a high of 16.

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8: It'll be cloudy today, a few showers, risk of a thunderstorm this afternoon, 5 to 10 millimeters, getting up to 18. Cloudy tonight, chance of showers, again maybe a thunderstorm, down to 13. Clouds on Monday, 40% chance of showers, with a high of 16.
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14: Moose weather.
15: It'll be cloudy today, a few showers, risk of a thunderstorm this afternoon, 5 to 10 millimeters, getting up to 18. Cloudy tonight, chance of showers, again maybe a thunderstorm, down to 13. Clouds on Monday, 40% chance of showers, with a high of 16.
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12: It'll be cloudy today, a few showers, risk of a thunderstorm this afternoon, 5 to 10 millimeters, getting up to 18. Cloudy tonight, chance of showers, again maybe a thunderstorm, down to 13. Clouds on Monday, 40% chance of showers, with a high of 16.
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1: Good morning, I'm John Crawford. You are at war when you get attacked. That from Prime Minister Mark Carney on Canada's trade talks with the U.S., talks he called off when American negotiators made new demands leading up to the tariff deadline that would affect Canada's sovereignty. In fact, Carney says the U.S. made last-minute demands attacking the country's auto sector, cultural protections, even the ability to make trade deals with other countries.
2: In recent days, the United States proposed new terms that were uneconomic, unfair, and undermined the net benefits for Canada and called into question the reliability of any deal.
1: And given the fact that Canada supplies 99% of U.S. natural gas imports, 85% of their electricity imports, and 60% of their crude oil imports, the PM has not ruled out using energy and critical minerals as leverage, only saying, we'll see. Ontario's Doug Ford says we need to look at every single asset we have.
3: No matter if it's the critical minerals or if it's a steel or if it's a nickel, anything that we have here in Ontario, everything's on the table.
1: Most of the other premiers, including BC's David Eby, Nova Scotia's Tim Houston, and Quebec's Christine Frechette, have blasted the U.S., offering their support for Carney's move, but Alberta's Danielle Smith broke ranks, saying she is deeply disappointed a deal could not be reached, while urging Carney to renew negotiations as soon as possible. Canada's dollar-for-dollar tariffs, retaliating against the new 50% levies from the U.S., kick in the day after Labor Day. In other news, an Ontario Superior Court judge has released a woman charged with human trafficking on bail, but without requiring a cash deposit. This move despite new provincial trade rules demanding payment in full within 48 hours. Under the new bail system changes, people accused of a crime and granted bail must offer a cash security deposit upon release. Two legal organizations, Canadian Civil Liberties Association and the Criminal Lawyers Association, have filed a constitutional challenge saying mandatory cash bail is unjust. Unifor has reached a tentative agreement with General Motors after just over a week of talks with the automaker. No word on the terms, but the deal covers more than 4,600 unionized workers at GM facilities in Oshawa, Ingersoll, St. Catharines, and Woodstock. Where, oh where, might the PWHL's Walter Cup be? The cup, being shipped to Lethbridge, Alberta, did not arrive at its destination. Only the container it was supposed to be in. The trophy was being sent to Montreal Victoire forward Dara Gregg, a member of the cup-winning club. In sports, Dylan Cease took a no-hitter into the seventh inning with eight strikeouts, the Blue Jays getting by the Yankees 4-3. CFL, the Argonauts beat the Tiger Cats 39-20. NFL preseason play, the Cowboys over the Cardinals 34-13. The Bills beat the Browns 31-7.
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0: Moose weather.
1: It'll be cloudy today, a few showers, risk of a thunderstorm this afternoon, 5 to 10 millimeters, getting up to 18. Cloudy tonight, chance of showers, again maybe a thunderstorm, down to 13. Clouds on Monday, 40% chance of showers with a high of 16.
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Yeah, we got free tickets to the Brand Van concert happening this Monday night at the Pacific Palisades. 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
1: 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If you're getting out in the Muskoka Lakes, Lake of Bays, up through Bancroft and Halliburton, winds southwest 5 to 10 knots, shifting northwest 10 this afternoon, gusts to 20 knots, light and variable overnight, southeast 5 to 10 knots tomorrow morning, shifting northwest 5 to 10 Monday evening, waves half a meter, water temperature 22 degrees, scattered showers and risk of thunderstorms. Port Carling locks open 8 a.m. until 8 p.m. Georgian Bay has a strong wind warning and waterspout watch in effect. Northwest winds 20 knots, increasing to 25 near noon, continuing tonight and Monday. Waves 1 to 2 meters, then to 3 meters in the open bay. Water temperature 21 degrees. Showers ending this morning. Scattered showers Monday afternoon and evening. Risk of thunderstorms and waterspouts today, tonight, and Monday morning. Trent Severn Waterway open 9 till 6:30 p.m. We have the beautiful Beneteau from Bayport at Bayport. Think we'll keep it there today. 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
13: It'll be cloudy today, a few showers, risk of a thunderstorm this afternoon, 5 to 10 millimeters, getting up to 18. Cloudy tonight, chance of showers, again, maybe a thunderstorm, down to 13. Clouds on Monday, 40% chance of showers with a high of 16.

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7: Moose weather.
8: It'll be cloudy today, a few showers, risk of a thunderstorm this afternoon, 5 to 10 millimeters, getting up to 18. Cloudy tonight, chance of showers, again, maybe a thunderstorm, down to 13. Clouds on Monday, 40% chance of showers, with a high of 16.
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0: 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If you're getting out in the Muskoka Lakes, Lake of Bays, up through Bancroft and Halliburton, winds southwest 5 to 10 knots, shifting northwest 10 this afternoon, gusts to 20 knots, light and variable overnight, southeast 5 to 10 knots tomorrow morning, shifting northwest 5 to 10 Monday evening, waves half a meter, water temperature 22 degrees, scattered showers and risk of thunderstorms. Port Carling locks open 8 a.m. until 8 p.m. Georgian Bay has a strong wind warning and waterspout watch in effect. Northwest winds 20 knots, increasing to 25 near noon, continuing tonight and Monday. Waves 1 to 2 meters, then to 3 meters in the open bay. Water temperature 21 degrees. Showers ending this morning. Scattered showers Monday afternoon and evening. Risk of thunderstorms and waterspouts today, tonight, and Monday morning. Trent Severn Waterway open 9 till 6:30 p.m. We have the beautiful Beneteau from Bayport at Bayport. 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
8: Moose weather.
9: It'll be cloudy today, a few showers, risk of a thunderstorm this afternoon, 5 to 10 millimeters, getting up to 18. Cloudy tonight, chance of showers, again maybe a thunderstorm, down to 13. Clouds on Monday, 40% chance of showers, with a high of 16.
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9: It'll be cloudy today, a few showers, risk of a thunderstorm this afternoon, 5 to 10 millimeters, getting up to 18. Cloudy tonight, chance of showers, again maybe a thunderstorm, down to 13. Clouds on Monday, 40% chance of showers with a high of 16.

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1: 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If you're getting out in the Muskoka Lakes, Lake of Bays, up through Bancroft and Halliburton, winds southwest 5 to 10 knots, shifting northwest 10 this afternoon, gusts to 20 knots, light and variable overnight, southeast 5 to 10 knots tomorrow morning, shifting northwest 5 to 10 Monday evening, waves half a meter, water temperature 22 degrees, scattered showers and risk of thunderstorms. Port Carling locks open 8 a.m. until 8 p.m. Georgian Bay has a strong wind warning and waterspout watch in effect. Northwest winds 20 knots, increasing to 25 near noon, continuing tonight and Monday. Waves 1 to 2 meters, then to 3 meters in the open bay. Water temperature 21 degrees. Showers ending this morning. Scattered showers Monday afternoon and evening. Risk of thunderstorms and waterspouts today, tonight, and Monday morning. Trent Severn Waterway open 9 till 6:30 p.m. We have the beautiful Beneteau from Bayport at Bayport. 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
12: It'll be cloudy today, a few showers, risk of a thunderstorm this afternoon, 5 to 10 millimeters, getting up to 18. Cloudy tonight, chance of showers, again maybe a thunderstorm, down to 13. Clouds on Monday, 40% chance of showers, with a high of 16.
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14: Brand new week. How are you? It is Kenny. Thank you so much. Got a great playlist for you. The weekend's going to be great. Need to start with something we wrapped the show with last week. There was a story about that guy. Well, we don't know who it was. They bought a T-Rex fossil for $46 million or something like that. And I said, that's not a flex. It's really not. Like, you're going to invite me over to your house and say, hey, look, this is the T-Rex bones I bought for $46 million. That doesn't impress me at all. Like, impress me by saying, look what else I did with this $46 million. If you said, hey, I spent $46 million on this T-Rex and I'm opening a museum, okay, that would impress me. Anyways, when we were talking about that earlier, I was saying, making some dumb joke about you want to really impress me. You know, small things in life impress me. And one of the things I said was, you invite me to your party and you're like, look at this frying pan. This frying pan was passed down from my mom to my grandma. It's been in the family for a long time. I'd be more impressed, right? That was it was just something I said. Anyways, I know this is long drawn out. Leslie called. Leslie didn't want to go on the radio. I understand. She was nervous. I said, that's okay. No problem. But we had a nice chat and Leslie was telling me, and I think we've had a discussion about who has the oldest frying pan. Leslie currently has her great, great grandmother's cast iron skillet. Now she said they've done research on this thing. It's been in the family for over 106 years. We have to applaud that. That's kind of cool. I think that's kind of cool. So that's to Leslie's cast iron skillet. Her great, great grandmother's cast iron skillet. Still in the family. And so I was like, oh, you guys just keep it on a shelf or something like that? Nope. They use it. She says not often because it's really heavy and really old school, but they still use it. And apparently if you make French fries in this thing, chef's kiss. So there you go. The 106-year-old cast iron skillet or frying pan that lives in our community. I think that's cool. Now, as we always do on the show, can anybody beat it? Anybody got a cast iron skillet older than that?

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12: It is, Kenny. Hope your weekend's going great. Normally, we should be talking about barbecuing, not cooking with a cast iron pan. But Leslie started it off. She has a cast iron frying pan skillet that's been in the family for 106 years. Now, you have one from the 1800s. But the question, do you still use it?
13: All the time.
12: That thing's got to be so seasoned.
13: It is. It's wonderful. Actually, there's two. There's one that's like a Dutch oven with a lid, which is wonderful for making sourdough.
12: Oh, yeah.
13: And the other one's a nice frying pan, and I adore it. Love them.
12: Man, it must be so heavy, too.
13: Oh, yeah. But boo-hoo, I'd rather have that than Teflon or whatever.
12: Yeah. Crazy. All right. Well, that's pretty amazing. 1880. Wow.
13: Yeah. And my parents didn't want it when my grandmother died. They were like, oh, no, we've got new no-stick pans.
12: They just gave it to you. You took it. I love that story.
13: And I'm the youngest granddaughter.
12: It's amazing.
13: None of my brothers or cousins wanted it. And I was like, I'll take it.
12: Cool. Well, listen, make sure it stays in the family. I love that.
13: You bet.
12: You know, I also have to say, I'm not a saver. I don't save anything. And this topic is making me like kind of sad in a way. I'm like, I wish I had something like that, you know, that was from my grandfather, grandmother, great great grandma. You know, I mean, it's crazy. How old is the family skillet? Or what's the oldest family heirloom? There's got to be some cool stories. Hit us up, the Kenny Jones Show, VistaRadio.ca.

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8: Weather. It'll be cloudy today, a few showers, risk of a thunderstorm this afternoon, 5 to 10 millimeters, getting up to 18. Cloudy tonight, chance of showers, again maybe a thunderstorm, down to 13. Clouds on Monday, 40% chance of showers, with a high of 16.
9: Well, here we are, almost the end of August. It's crazy how fast summer's going. And I was having a conversation with my son, and he mentioned... It was really hot in the shop. He got home and he had a shower beer. And I started laughing because I feel like that whole shower beer thing happened on the internet like 5 years ago. It was a big fad. Everybody's talking about it. And then it kind of went away. And I'm like, that's still a thing? And my son was like, oh, yeah, all the time. It just totally surprised me. Caught me right off guard. Tim is on the phone. Tim, my man, what's up?
10: Not much, Kenny. You?
9: You know, I'm curious about these shower beers. So how many of these shower beers would you have, say, in a month?
10: Probably one a week.
9: Oh, that's pretty good. That's pretty good numbers. I mean, so much so you say you have a cup holder suctioned to the shower wall.
10: That's correct. Yeah, that's correct. I had a shower one time with a shower beer, and the beer fell.
9: Oh,
10: spoiled half the beer. So remedy that situation. Get a cup holder.
9: Let me get this straight. Let me try to get into your frame of mind. You're at the store. You see this contraption, suction cup. You're like, hey, for my shower beer.
10: No, I told my wife about the spillage in the beer, and she went on Amazon and found me one.
9: I love it. Awesome. Yeah. All right. Well, today's definitely a shower beer kind of a day, I imagine.
10: I think today will be kind of a shower beer day, yeah.
9: All right.
10: It happens a little bit more frequently in the hot days, that's for sure.
9: Yeah. Now, have you ever done a shower beer, like, say, dead of winter?
10: I'm not going to say no to that.
9: Damn it. Awesome, buddy.
10: All right, man.
9: I'm just surprised that it's still a thing. I thought that was a fad online and it went away. You're still rocking the shower beer. Hit us up, the Kenny Jones Show, VistaRadio.ca.

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1: 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If you're getting out in the Muskoka Lakes, Lake of Bays, up through Bancroft and Halliburton, winds southwest 5 to 10 knots, shifting northwest 10 this afternoon, gusts to 20 knots, light and variable overnight, southeast 5 to 10 knots tomorrow morning, shifting northwest 5 to 10 Monday evening, waves half a meter, water temperature 22 degrees, scattered showers and risk of thunderstorms. Port Carling locks open 8 a.m. until 8 p.m. Georgian Bay has a strong wind warning and waterspout watch in effect. Northwest winds 20 knots, increasing to 25 near noon, continuing tonight and Monday. Waves 1 to 2 meters, then to 3 meters in the open bay. Water temperature 21 degrees. Showers ending this morning. Scattered showers Monday afternoon and evening. Risk of thunderstorms and waterspouts today, tonight, and Monday morning. Trent Severn Waterway open 9 till 6:30 p.m. We have the beautiful Beneteau from Bayport at Bayport. 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
11: Moose weather.
12: It'll be cloudy today, a few showers, risk of a thunderstorm this afternoon, 5 to 10 millimeters, getting up to 18. Cloudy tonight, chance of showers, again maybe a thunderstorm, down to 13. Clouds on Monday, 40% chance of showers, with a high of 16.
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14: Hold the weekend stellar. My wife just sent me this TikTok, and I thought we should have a discussion about this. This is something that's been going on in our marriage for well over 20 years. All right, so first, I'm going to play the TikTok, and then we'll jump into it. Here we go.
15: There's two types of people in the world. They're the people that look at a menu before they go to a restaurant. And there's the psychos that go to a restaurant without having looked at the menu and decide in real time what they're going to eat. Who are you?
14: I'm that guy. I have never once in my life pre-looked at a menu, you know, online. We'll go out to dinner, and I guarantee it, we'll go out to dinner tonight, and probably about an hour or two before we go, she'll Google that menu. And I always laugh. I never once. I go in, and it's not even like it's an open mind, because I'm a burger and fries guy. No matter where I go, it's burger and fries or pizza, you know. I'll read the menu when I get there, but I've never pre-looked at a menu. It's the same thing with concerts and set lists. I won't look at that set list. Can't do it. Nowadays, and I know I sound like old man yelling at clouds here. Nowadays, the kids, they get concert tickets, they're looking at that set list. They're looking at that set list. So out of curiosity, do you pre-look at a menu? I think this is a ridiculous one. Hit me up. The Kenny Jones Show, VistaRadio.ca.

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6: I gotta tell you, this is great. Okay, this is great. This message is great. It's Kenny. How are you? Hope all is well. First off, this message gets, this really grinds my gear line out there, which is great. And it's also got some mystery to it. This is what grinds my gears. Call this number and see. I'm excited. Let's try this out here. Exciting.
7: Hi, if you record your name and reason for calling, I'll see if this person is available.
6: Hey, it's Kenny.
7: Thanks, Kenny. Please stay on the line.
6: What is it? Hello? It dropped. You denied my call. Oh, you know what it is? What grinds my gear is the robot assistant. Yeah, I could see that. This is relatively a new thing, and I don't know. I think it's a phone thing. I think it's a certain phone that you can get that has it. It is, I'm starting to see that thing come up more and more. And I would love to know, actually, because can I find that on my phone? Now I sound like my dad. Where do I find that option on my phone? Let me look here. I have no clue. Yeah, I've run into that a few times. The robot assistant. Interesting. Hey, listen. Cool points and round of applause for using the line, you know what really grinds my gears. That was awesome. That did a legit LOL on that. Definitely. And it does. Yeah, that grinds my gears.

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8: Moose weather.
9: It'll be cloudy today, a few showers, risk of a thunderstorm this afternoon, 5 to 10 millimeters, getting up to 18. Cloudy tonight, chance of showers, again maybe a thunderstorm, down to 13. Clouds on Monday, 40% chance of showers, with a high of 16.
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11: Weekends rule, especially because you're hanging out with us. How's it going? It's Kenny. Fire us off an email. The Kenny Jones Show, VistaRadio.ca. I wanted to start and ask if there is anybody that is joining us today, listening along, that has a step battle with their significant other. Now, when I say step, I mean counting steps. So my wife and I, we both each have a Garmin watch. And I don't know when this started. Have no clue when this started. But honestly, I think since the kids kind of moved out, every day we're like, how many steps you got? And it's a battle. And she always wins. But I don't think it's because she steps more. Well, she does step more, obviously, gets more numbers. But she gets two for my one. So I don't know. Anyways, why am I bringing this up? Because I know there's others out there that have these type of competitions with their significant others. And I found this interesting survey. Do you consider yourself a fast, slow, or medium walker, right? A recent survey found 7% of people consider themselves a very fast walker. 29% think they're somewhat fast. 12% say they're somewhat slow. And 5% say they're very slow. And then 41% of us think we are much faster than other people. Who are you? Where are you? And who, come on, somebody's got to be in this more steps battle with their significant.

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1: 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If you're getting out on the Muskoka Lakes, Lake of Bays, up through Bancroft and Halliburton, it is a wet one today, and we'll have a good breeze this afternoon as well. We're looking at winds northwesterly about 10 knots. They'll shift between southwest and northwest as we have a bit of a circular routine going on in the winds. We'll have gusts up to 20 knots. They should diminish to light and variable overnight. Southeast 5 to 10 knots tomorrow morning, and then northwest 5 to 10 tomorrow evening. Waves near half a meter, water temperature 22 degrees. Showers and risk of thunderstorms. Port Carling locks open 8 a.m. till 8 p.m. Georgian Bay, strong wind warning and waterspout watch in effect. We're looking at northwest winds about 25 knots, continuing tonight and Monday. Waves 1.5 to 3 meters. Water temperature 21 degrees. Those scattered showers and risk of thunderstorms and waterspouts today, tonight, and Monday. Trent Severn Waterway open 9 till 6:30. 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
0: Moose Weather.
12: It'll be cloudy today, a few showers, risk of a thunderstorm this afternoon, 5 to 10 millimeters, getting up to 18. Cloudy tonight, chance of showers, again maybe a thunderstorm, down to 13. Clouds on Monday, 40% chance of showers, with a high of 16.
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13: Hope your weekend is awesome. My name is Kenny. Don is on the telephone here. What do you want to talk about, my friend?
14: Well, you were talking about counting your steps and all that jazz.
13: Yeah, me and my wife, I don't know when it started, but we have a competition about who gets more steps.
14: Yeah, well, I don't have a competition with my wife, but I got a buddy that I work with, and he's an avid hiker and walker and all that, and you know, he likes to run, but me, I just walk. Anyways, he got me into it. Like, I love my Morels, right? I used to love my Morels,
13: the shoes,
14: runners,
13: yeah,
14: right?
13: Yeah.
14: Okay. Anyways, to start back in April, what I did when I started walking. Throughout the whole day, but this is one particular day, I did it in the morning, and then I went in the lunchtime, and then I went in the afternoon. By the time I was finished wearing my Morels, I had done 42,000 steps.
13: Holy cow.
14: Okay. Yeah. Anyways, that was a mistake because the next morning I paid the price. I had a sore knee. I was limping and everything. And my friend, he actually talked me into buying these runners that I have now. I wear Brooks GTL, something like that. Anyways, they're comfortable. They're cushiony. And who knows, maybe the next runners I'll probably end up buying will be Hokas. Because, I mean...
13: Okay, wait a minute. Are you in the shoe business? You selling shoes here or what?
14: No, I'm just talking about runners that are runners make the walk.
13: Oh, I get you. I get you.
14: Yeah.
13: You know what else makes the walk? When you get more steps than your spouse and you go, "Look at that. I got more steps." Boom.
14: Well, I don't compete with my spouse, but I've tried competing with my friend and I can't catch him.
13: Well, you got it. Keep working at it, man. And when you do get them, rip on them for it.
14: You bet I will. Okay. Have a good one.
13: Thanks, buddy. Don't be a stranger.
14: No worries. Have a good day.

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8: 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And also, can I say, I don't know about you, the technology when it comes to freezies has grown tenfold since I was a child. When I was a child, you had the standard, right? The red, the orange, the grape. The white one, which was like a coconut, I think. And then you kind of saw some expanding into lime and that kind of stuff, fruit punch. I was at the grocery store the other day. I saw Dr. Pepper freezies. I'm like, give me some of that. Dr. Pepper freezies. Anyways, we're into August and we're towards the end of August. If you haven't had a freezy yet, you kind of got to get that done.

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13: It'll be cloudy today, a few showers, risk of a thunderstorm this afternoon, 5 to 10 millimeters, getting up to 18. Cloudy tonight, chance of showers, again maybe a thunderstorm, down to 13. Clouds on Monday, 40% chance of showers, with a high of 16.
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14: Do you and your significant other compete when it comes to the amount of steps you get per day? That's what we've kind of been chatting about on and off today. It started at my house. I don't even know how. But if you've got a story, hit us up. The Kenny Jones Show at VistaRadio.ca. One of the messages that came in, and I'm going to get the robot to read it because it's always fun to have the robot read our messages. But here's what it said.
15: Healthy competition is good in a relationship. But steps. Come on, at least make it more skill intensive.
14: This is true. Steps is just, you got to get the steps. You got to do the steps. It made me think, Monopoly. We stopped playing Monopoly 25 years ago. We played like once when we first were first getting together. And my wife was like, you stalled the game because you're ridiculous. Your Monopoly playing skills are ridiculous. So we've never played since. We also got a message saying we can't play euchre in our house because it gets way too intense. People get mad. So moving from steps to board games or card games, what cannot happen in your household because it just gets too heated? Hit us up, the Kenny Jones Show, VistaRadio.ca.

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1: 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If you're getting out on the Muskoka Lakes, Lake of Bays, up through Bancroft and Halliburton, it is a wet one today, and we'll have a good breeze this afternoon as well. We're looking at winds northwesterly about 10 knots. They'll shift between southwest and northwest as we have a bit of a circular routine going on in the winds. We'll have gusts up to 20 knots. They should diminish to light and variable overnight. Southeast 5 to 10 knots tomorrow morning, and then northwest 5 to 10 tomorrow evening. Waves near half a meter, water temperature 22 degrees. Showers and risk of thunderstorms. Port Carling locks open 8 a.m. till 8 p.m. Georgian Bay, strong wind warning and waterspout watch in effect. We're looking at northwest winds about 25 knots, continuing tonight and Monday. Waves 1.5 to 3 meters, water temperature 21 degrees. Those scattered showers and risk of thunderstorms and waterspouts today, tonight, and Monday. Trent Severn Waterway open 9 till 6:30. 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
15: It'll be cloudy today, a few showers, risk of a thunderstorm this afternoon, 5 to 10 millimeters, getting up to 18. Cloudy tonight, chance of showers, again maybe a thunderstorm, down to 13. Clouds on Monday, 40% chance of showers with a high of 16.
16: Hey, hope the weekend's awesome. Let's grab a call here. Go for it.
17: Hey, sorry about you, Kenny. I just heard you mention Yuku there a little while back. I'm busy working here. If you've got four people that can play that game well, it's a killer game.
16: Yeah, there's a bunch of techs saying it's a lot of fun.
17: Oh, Tora, and you can really harass your opponents. I've had people want to come across the table at me.
16: Well played. Yeah. I've never played Euchre in my life. I do recall in high school, there used to be a bunch of people that would play Euchre, like in the cafeteria. I don't know if it got super intense, but yeah, I guess Euchre. We got messages about Euchre. We got messages about Monopoly and Uno. I love Uno. Uno does get intense at my household. What's the board game or card game that you can't play anymore with the family because it gets way too intense? If you got a story, hit us up, the Kenny Joe Show, VistaRadio.ca.

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6: As we wind down the summer, what's happening? It's Kenny. As we wind down the summer, at some point, the last couple of weeks, I guess I said on the radio that the sing-along at concerts is rather annoying. I don't think I said that. I know we were talking about, you know, the best artists to sing along to, and I thought this was one of the best John Mellencamp. Love it when the crowd does that. So much fun. Here it comes. Ready for it. It's awesome. Goosebumps. That's awesome. Now, I think the message saying, did you say that's the worst? No, what I said was this. Several years ago, well, I mean, gosh, it's got to be 12 years ago now, 10 years ago, saw Bryan Adams perform in Winnipeg. It's great. It was awesome. But when he did Summer of 69, obviously the crowd took over and sang all the words of Summer of 69. And then he just moved along to the next song. That's what I said. It was like, if the artist lets the crowd do the sing-along version, they still have to come on after to redo it. I think that's the only fair part, right? Anyhow, yeah, no, didn't say the mass crowd sing-along isn't awesome. It's goosebumps. I love it. I love it. But anyways, again, as I said, we're getting ready to wrap up the summer. What was your favorite concert this summer? Hit us up. The Kenny Jones Show, VistaRadio.ca.

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12: Moose weather.
13: It'll be cloudy today, a few showers, risk of a thunderstorm this afternoon, 5 to 10 millimeters, getting up to 18. Cloudy tonight, chance of showers, again maybe a thunderstorm, down to 13. Clouds on Monday, 40% chance of showers, with a high of 16.
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0: Hey, it's Kenny. Call me out if I say something that you don't agree with. I'm honest. If you're mad about it, let me know. Because I got a message. I'm going to get the robot to play it. And I will agree. I should not be this guy at all. Hang on here. Let's get the robots going to read us the message.
1: Wow. Slow down, man. You saying summer is winding down is not what I want to hear. So much summer left to go. Not cool.
0: Okay, yes. I did, a couple minutes back, we were talking about singing along at concerts, and I said, you know, as summer's winding down. You're right. I should not say that. Totally not cool. When I was a kid, I listened to the radio all the time. I love the radio. And when the announcer, the chucklehead announcer, would say, you know, back to school, savings one, I would literally be like, why are you doing that to us, man? Don't talk about back to school. I just want to hear the music. I want to hear a fun. Summers lasts forever. Don't talk about back to school, dude. So I literally become what I hated when I was a kid. So I do apologize. Thank you. Thank you. That was Mark that sent that message. Thanks for calling me out. I appreciate it. Send your feedback, your messages, your jokes, your memes, your strongly worded letters, the Kenny Jones Show, VistaRadio.ca.

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1: 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If you're getting out on the Muskoka Lakes, Lake of Bays, up through Bancroft and Halliburton, it is a wet one today, and we'll have a good breeze this afternoon as well. We're looking at winds northwesterly about 10 knots. They'll shift between southwest and northwest as we have a bit of a circular routine going on in the winds. We'll have gusts up to 20 knots. They should diminish to light and variable overnight. Southeast 5 to 10 knots tomorrow morning, and then northwest 5 to 10 tomorrow evening. Waves near half a meter, water temperature 22 degrees. Showers and risk of thunderstorms. Port Carling locks open 8 a.m. till 8 p.m. Georgian Bay, strong wind warning and waterspout watch in effect. We're looking at northwest winds about 25 knots, continuing tonight and Monday. Waves 1.5 to 3 meters, water temperature 21 degrees. Those scattered showers and risk of thunderstorms and waterspouts today, tonight, and Monday. Trent Severn Waterway open 9 till 6:30. Have a safe day, everyone. We're keeping the beautiful Beneteau at Bayport today. Remember, water on the water, beer on the pier. 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
15: Moose Weather.
16: It'll be cloudy today, a few showers, risk of a thunderstorm this afternoon, 5 to 10 millimeters, getting up to 18. Cloudy tonight, chance of showers, again maybe a thunderstorm, down to 13. Clouds on Monday, 40% chance of showers with a high of 16.
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10: Moose weather.
11: It'll be cloudy today, a few showers, risk of a thunderstorm this afternoon, 5 to 10 millimeters, getting up to 18. Cloudy tonight, chance of showers, again maybe a thunderstorm, down to 13. Clouds on Monday, 40% chance of showers with a high of 16.
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1: 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If you're getting out on the Muskoka Lakes, Lake of Bays, up through Bancroft and Halliburton, it is a wet one today, and we'll have a good breeze this afternoon as well. We're looking at winds northwesterly about 10 knots. They'll shift between southwest and northwest as we have a bit of a circular routine going on in the winds. We'll have gusts up to 20 knots. They should diminish to light and variable overnight. Southeast 5 to 10 knots tomorrow morning, and then northwest 5 to 10 tomorrow evening. Waves near half a meter, water temperature 22 degrees. Showers and risk of thunderstorms. Port Carling locks open 8 a.m. till 8 p.m. Georgian Bay, strong wind warning and waterspout watch in effect. We're looking at northwest winds about 25 knots, continuing tonight and Monday. Waves 1.5 to 3 meters, water temperature 21 degrees. Those scattered showers and risk of thunderstorms and water spouts today, tonight, and Monday. Trent Severn Waterway open 9 till 6:30. Have a safe day, everyone. We're keeping the beautiful Beneteau at Bayport today. 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
13: Moose weather.
14: It'll be cloudy today, a few showers, risk of a thunderstorm this afternoon, 5 to 10 millimeters, getting up to 18. Cloudy tonight, chance of showers, again, maybe a thunderstorm, down to 13. Clouds on Monday, 40% chance of showers, with a high of 16.
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2: 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The Bracebridge Library is hosting a 3D printing open house on Thursday, September 3rd from 1 to 2. 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No registration is required, so it's an easy way to check out something a little different. 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

This afternoon, 5 to 10 millimeters, getting up to 18. Cloudy tonight, chance of showers, again maybe a thunderstorm, down to 13. Clouds on Monday, 40% chance of showers, with a high of 16.

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12: Showers tonight, risk of a thunderstorm. Local amount 5 millimeters, dropping to 12. Showers again on Monday, maybe 5 millimeters, getting up to 18. A mix of sun and cloud on Tuesday with a high of 23.
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6: Moose weather.
7: Showers tonight, risk of a thunderstorm, local amount 5 millimeters, dropping to 12. Showers again on Monday, maybe 5 millimeters, getting up to 18. A mix of sun and cloud on Tuesday, with a high of 23.
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1: 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If you're getting out on the Muskoka Lakes, Lake of Bays, up through Bancroft and Halliburton, it is a wet one today, and we'll have a good breeze this afternoon as well. We're looking at winds northwesterly about 10 knots. They'll shift between southwest and northwest as we have a bit of a circular routine going on in the winds. We'll have gusts up to 20 knots. They should diminish to light and variable overnight. Southeast 5 to 10 knots tomorrow morning, and then northwest 5 to 10 tomorrow evening. Waves near half a meter, water temperature 22 degrees. Showers and risk of thunderstorms. Port Carling locks open 8 a.m. till 8 p.m. Georgian Bay, strong wind warning and waterspout watch in effect. We're looking at northwest winds about 25 knots, continuing tonight and Monday. Waves 1.5 to 3 meters. Water temperature 21 degrees. Those scattered showers and risk of thunderstorms and waterspouts today, tonight, and Monday. Trent Severn Waterway open 9 till 6:30. Have a safe day, everyone. We're keeping the beautiful Beneteau at Bayport today. Remember, water on the water, beer on the pier. 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
14: Showers tonight, risk of a thunderstorm, local amount 5 millimeters, dropping to 12. Showers again on Monday, maybe 5 millimeters, getting up to 18. A mix of sun and cloud on Tuesday, with a high of 23.
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6: Moose weather.
7: Showers tonight, risk of a thunderstorm, local amount 5 millimeters, dropping to 12. Showers again on Monday, maybe 5 millimeters, getting up to 18. A mix of sun and cloud on Tuesday, with a high of 23.

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11: Showers tonight, risk of a thunderstorm, local amount 5 millimeters, dropping to 12. Showers again on Monday, maybe 5 millimeters, getting up to 18. A mix of sun and cloud on Tuesday, with a high of 23.

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10: Showers tonight, risk of a thunderstorm, local amount 5 millimeters, dropping to 12. Showers again on Monday, maybe 5 millimeters, getting up to 18. A mix of sun and cloud on Tuesday, with a high of 23.
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1: Moose weather.
8: Showers tonight, risk of a thunderstorm, local amount 5 millimeters, dropping to 12. Showers again on Monday, maybe 5 millimeters, getting up to 18. A mix of sun and cloud on Tuesday with a high of 23.
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7: Moose weather.
8: Showers tonight, risk of a thunderstorm, local amount 5 millimeters, dropping to 12. Showers again on Monday, maybe 5 millimeters, getting up to 18. A mix of sun and cloud on Tuesday with a high of 23.
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